0: Yeah.
1: Cleveland Blues played in Boston in the morning and then Providence in the afternoon. The 0-1, swing and a miss.
0: I mean, that's not far, but that's not close either.
1: No, it's not. And now split doubleheaders are a thing in baseball. The 0-2. Breaking ball misses away. One and two to count. The White Sox had tinkered with it, but it was a true day-day doubleheader back in the 1930s. Got him looking. Strike three called. Tigers go in order. We go to the bottom of the ninth. It's the Tigers 4, the Orioles 1. Tigers trying to snap an 8-game losing streak on the other side of this break here on the home of Detroit Tigers baseball presented by Meijer.
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1: Of the ninth inning. The 0-1 misses in. Count evens up. Moment of strike. Tigers trying to snap an 8-game losing streak. Be a good taste in everyone's mouth heading into the off day. The 1-1. Alonso a whiff on a changeup away, and it's 1-2.
0: He stole some filthy changeups. The last one to end the last inning to Rutschman.
1: He's got that kick change.
0: Yeah.
1: And such when it's weapon. On, it is a devastating pitch.
0: It is.
1: It's a one ball, two strike count on Alonso. Anderson holds the ball next to his body as he kicks and deals on the 1-2. Line foul. First season for Pete Alonso in an Orioles uniform after a number of years with the New York Mets. Ball and two strikes, the pitch. Misses in with a change that time and evens the count at 2 balls and 2 strikes. It was the walks in game one in the ninth inning that really hurt Kenley Jansen. 2 walks in the ninth that was followed by the Colton Cowser 3-run game-winning homer. 2-2 pitch, breaking ball away, full count.
0: And this is where, if you're Drew Anderson, yeah, you don't want to see him send one, but go right after him with your best stuff right here.

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1: First down. Spins to scores. Blake Corr puts Michigan on top in overtime.
8: In the air left field. Benintendi back at the track and the wall. This carries out of here.

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0: It's all a favor. I still feel really gross for even rooting for the New York Knicks.
1: Yeah.
0: My goodness. I mean, they are just hammering the Cleveland Cavaliers 121-108 in game number three. And the Brunson burner was lit. He was efficient, 10 of 19 from the field for 30 points. They got 22 from Bridges, 12 from Josh Hart, 13 and 8 from Cat, along with 7 assists, 21 from OG Anunoby. Landry Shamet gave him 14 off the bench. I mean, what else could you possibly want? And, of course, for Cleveland, I mean, you know, they only shot 19 free throws, so they're not getting all the free throw attempts that they were getting. You know, you got a big donut up there from Dean Wade just out there running around playing defense, getting a little cardio in. James Harden with 19 points on 15 shots, you know, 6 turnovers, had 8 made field goals and 6 turnovers, is adding to the legacy and the mystique that is big game James Harden.
1: I know. It's, I mean, look, AB, this Knicks team, that's not the same team that the Pistons faced through the regular season. They've taken it to a whole nother level. They really have, whether it's been the scheme change with Carl Anthony Towns out front, whatever they've done, man, it's worked. Mike Brown deserves a lot of credit. This doesn't even look like the same team that we faced throughout the regular season.
0: And Cleveland's head coach, Kenny Atkinson, said, well, analytically, we've won 2 out of the first 3. Analytically. Josh Hart went to the podium and said, yeah, analytics, I mean, it's kind of like a lamppost for a drunk person. Sure, you can lean on it, but it's not going to get you home. I'll tell you what, Carl Anthony Towns looked at him and said, what did you say? He said, oh, yeah, you like that one, don't you? And he's like, that's really simple. He's like, yeah, you know, he's like, I had Jay Wright. You had Calipari. So it makes sense why you never heard that. I was like, man, that is a great one-liner. You're going to get that game number 4. Can New York complete the sweep tonight inside Rocket Arena in Cleveland, 8 o'clock on the 4-letter network, ESPN, to close things out?
1: Book it. It's a done deal, AB. We need to get a thing with a draft site. You know that? So we could start putting our, but book it. If I had whatever the over under, whatever I needed, it's over.
0: Vince Carter, it's over. All right, we're going to step aside. When we return, our conversation with Eric Schlitt from the Pride of Detroit on Jack Campbell's new deal, plus other Lions offseason contract discussions, coming at you next here on Sports.
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7: 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Whether they're jumping

0: 310-840-4910. 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PJ Glasser, Cordell Woodland, BetMGM tonight. We'll be right back.
1: New York, it's your time. The Knicks have a 3-0 stranglehold on the Cavs and are just one game away from the NBA Finals for the first time this century. Westwood One Sports.
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